0: Alice and Dinah, Dolly, Madonna and Mabel, they are all fine as Mick and Sable. 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

0: I want all the tears back that I cried. 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All you did was prove me wrong. 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

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Stay and let me look at you. It's been so long, I hardly knew you.

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1: I have a song that I wrote, and it's called Dear Mr. President.